Hey, you. Yes, you. Take a drink of water. You got your water, right? Good. Now take a nice big swig. Take two. Yes, right now. I'll wait. In fact, I'll join you. Ugh. That was fucking delicious. And your body needs it. It's rough out here, and you're losing water all the time, even when you're relaxing. So drink water at regular intervals, not just when you're thirsty. If you wait till you're thirsty, you've waited too long. And toss some electrolyte powder in there as a bonus. It'll replace lost salts and give your body a nice pick-me-up. So in the heat of the day, get out of the sun, find some shade, and be smart. Drink water. Your body will thank you. Come on, time to have another sip. 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
1: Personal boundaries. This one I kind of wish I was sober for, because it's a serious business. Just because you think your gift and your self-expression is hugging strangers, just be aware some strangers don't want to be hugged. If you haven't been to a burn event, let me warn you. You're gonna see some boobs and dong. Don't stare. Don't make rude comments. 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Do not touch the boobs and dongs. Unless they're your boobs and dongs. People may not be sober. You may not be sober. There's no excuse for touching boobs and dongs without permission. My roommate's having sex right now. I could walk in there and touch all sorts of boobs and dongs. I would be a horrible person for doing such a thing. No means no. It does not mean maybe. It does not mean come back later. It does not mean try a little harder. It does not mean maybe if I'm a little drunker. No. On the flip side, pun intended, if someone's making you uncomfortable, say no. Tell someone else, tell a ranger. Remember, radical self-expression does not mean they can cross your personal boundaries. I will fight to the death for your right to hang your boobs and dong out freely without fear of personal boundaries being crossed. Take care of yourself. And if you think one of your friends is too intoxicated to make good decisions, maybe you look out for them. Bring them back to your camp, put them to bed. Don't let them drink any more picklebacks. I think I said that really well.
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If you are susceptible to country music, you have 5 seconds to retreat to a safe listening distance. 5, 4, 3, 2, 1, 0.

0: Yes, times was hard along about that time. We were lucky if we had a radio battery. But as John says in his song, we were all together, which meant more than anything else.
1: Well, Mama, I dedicate this to you and ask Mother Maybelle Carter to play it. This is Christmas as

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I will dance, I will sing, and my laugh shall be gay. 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
1: It's 10 p.m. Do you know where your children are? 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

0: It's 10 p.m. Do you know where your evil twin brother, who was born in a different part of space-time but figured out how to transport to your time and is now secretly stalking you so he can take over your life as his own, is?
1: Wow, that seems awfully specific.
0: He's in the closet right now. A public service message from your friends at K-Flip.
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run and disappear, and the Mustang still lives free. 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Come gather round me, buckaroos, a story I will tell of the fugitive Claude Dallas who just broke out of jail. You may think this tale is a history from before the West was won, but the events that I'll describe took place in 1981. He was born out in Virginia. He left home when school was through, and in the deserts of Nevada, he became a buckaroo. And he learned the ways of cattle, and he learned to sit a horse, and he always packed a pistol, and he practiced deadly force.

town. 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They were seeking violations and to see what Claude's about. Now Claude had hung some venison. He had a bobcat pelt or two. Pogue claimed they were out of season. He said, Dallas, you're all through. But Dallas would not leave his camp. He refused to go to town. As the wind howled through the bull camp, they stared each other down. It's hard to say what happened next. Perhaps we'll never know. They were gonna take Claude into jail, and he vowed he'd never go. Jim Stevens heard the gunshot,

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It's hard to say who'd drawn his first, but Claude had made his stand. Claude said, I'm justified. They were gonna gun me down. And a man's got a right to hang some meat when he's living this far from town. It took 18 men, 15 months to finally hunt Claude down. In the sage outside of Paradise, they ran him to the ground. Convicted up in Idaho, manslaughter by decree. 20 years at maximum, but soon Claude would break free.

mystery, where rivers run and disappear, and the Mustang still lives free. By the devil's wash in the coyote hole in a wild Owyhee range, somewhere in the sage tonight, the wind comes.

Oh, no. It's all in the booty.

Griffin's Airy on K-Flip. The Griffin has hoarded tens of thousands of tunes in his lair. Come have a listen while he shares some. Griffin's Airy. Mondays 10 to midnight Central, kflipcamp.org.

0: Hey, babe, we got a... I'm going to let Gene tell you about it.
1: Hey, I got a little something I'd like to lay on, y'all. If you bear with me a minute, please. We're going to do a little march right along through now. It's a love march. We don't carry no guns and things in this army we got and stuff. Don't nobody have to be worried about keeping in step. We ain't even got no uniforms to wear. We poor army and whatnot. But we run around, thank you, and in order to keep our heads above the water and whatnot, we sing to one another and we play to one another and we try to make each other feel good. And we hung up again. Okay, hip, two, three, four. Hip, two, three, four, one. Yeah, all y'all out there, if you wasn't so tired, we could all get up and just march around this whole area here. Be happy and stuff. Yeah, yeah. You bring little sister with you. Let her march too. Everybody

0: say I know.
1: I don't believe you know.
2: No.
0: But I know.

0: Flipside 2020.
1: Corn dog.
0: Yeah, I got nothing. KFlipCamp.org.
2: Now for that ash, used to be hash, what the heck time is it now? Last thing I remember, I was looking at my stash, just for the late, late show. Then we threw a couple movies in the VCR, and I remember driving buddy home in the car, when we got no gas, so we couldn't have gone far.
3: What the heck time?

0: Flip would like to remind you, the following things are not consent. 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Being in a relationship is not consent. If you have to convince them, it's not consent. Only an informed, sober, freely given, ongoing, enthusiastic hell yes is consent. Consent is hot. Assault is not. Know the difference. A public service message from your friends.
1: Hell yes!
0: At K-Flip.
2: Crackle, crackle. 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Crackle, crackle.
3: 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Maybe cats and ravens have ideas too, but they keep them to themselves. 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Please note that pestilence closes at 6.
2: Crackle, crackle.
3: Okay, that was it.
2: Okay.

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0: When using the porta potties, be a man, not a kid. 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
1: There's a police car behind us, man.
2: So?
1: He's right behind us.
2: So what?
1: Is he looking at us? Do you think he saw me?
2: Hey, relax. He turned off. What's all the fuss about?
3: What would the Phoenix police want with you anyway? She's really crazy, man.
2: She may be worse than crazy.
3: What's with you, cowgirl? You still a pinball machine or something?
1: Don't be funny. I never stole nothing. I killed my old man.
2: Let me see now. The bus station ought to be straight ahead downtown.
1: Oh,
2: there. You could probably
1: get
2: up.
1: Out.
2: You say you killed somebody?
1: I had to, man. Please don't turn
3: me
1: in.
3: There's a bus station right over there. Oh, we sure can pick him.
1: He treated me like dirt. I loved him. Lived with him all that time. I was true to him. I tried to warn him. He just

0: And now, a burner explains communal effort.
1: Communal effort. This is a community that exists all year round, not just during the week of Flipside. There's plenty of ways to get involved.
2: Well, this is a great way to get involved. So is this.
1: Or maybe this one.
2: How about that? Isn't this a good way?
1: If this is your first burn, I hope you're camping with a bunch of people. Because a big part of burns is coming together as a community and building something together and creating something that you can share. Maybe you guys are handing out giving out fruit salad.
2: Maybe you guys are giving out free Indian burns to those who want them.
1: Maybe you guys are offering free workshops in how to please your woman / man. Or how to slash your woman man. Maybe you guys are... I highly suggest you get your ass involved.
0: A public service message brought to you by your friends at KFlip.

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It's going to be amazing.

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0: The name of this tune is Angel Matter, Dolphin Laughter.
1: Did you get the dolphin thing from that? Is that...
0: I don't know. I just know that on my sheet right here in front of my eyes, it says...
1: Because I don't think that's a
0: song
1: dolphin.
0: With slug.
1: I don't think that's a dolphin. I think that's a porpoise. Porpoise
0: Angel yeah. Matter, Porpoise Laughter.
1: I think it's a porpoise.
2: Yeah, but isn't it Save Dolphin Month or something?
0: Wait, it's Earth Day.
3: Get a nice big fillet.
1: In my
0: mahi mahi.
1: Splintered off
0: you
1: the
0: killed
1: mantle.
0: The flipper, you bastards!
1: When they want the best, they'll never accept anything less.

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We, the people of the United States, in order to form a more perfect union, had to have men like Columbus, DeSoto, Lewis and Clark, Kit Carson, Daniel Boone, David Crockett, Eli Whitney, Sam Colt, Thomas Edison, Henry Ford, Orville and Wilbur Wright, my grandpa, and Paul Revere.

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0: Yes, child, come in.
1: Thank you, sir.
0: Are you well? 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
1: Yes, sir. Thank you, sir.
0: Is there anything you need? Would you like some toys or books? Or dolls, perhaps?
1: Might I?
0: Speak up, child.
1: Might I have a bit of earth, sir?
0: A bit of earth?
1: To plant seeds in. Yes, sir. A garden.
0: You care about gardens so much, then?
1: I didn't know about them in India. I was always ill and tired, and it was too hot. I sometimes played at
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0: have some family here tonight. 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
1: All right, New York City, give it up. 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
1: No! 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

0: Well, we are so glad to be here.
1: We are so glad the house lights came up.
0: Yes.
2: My gaydar is going full tilt.
0: Have we made any straight people uncomfortable yet? Well, we'll get there.

0: murder by design. Murder by desire. Murder by desire.
1: After all the rain we had last year, K-Flip predicts that everything should be beautiful this year.
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This song is more or less about my hometown. 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

an atom, a molecule, a particle, molecule is only an approximation, a metaphor. 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

me a buffalo herd. 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Honey, I got me 40 brand new furs to throw over my slacks. 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

0: Hello, this is Colonel Burner here with a serious and very important announcement. It's about drum circles. Kids, I know they're addicting and they're tempting, but you must stay away. Because once they are amplified, the addiction becomes real and families are broken up over this. Please, please stay away from the drum circles. They're really bad.
1: This is Queeb. I'm a victim and a drum circle addict. I'm always an addict.
0: What got you hooked to these drum circles?
1: Well, my first encounter was at a Grateful Dead concert. At first, I was just clicking in time with the...
0: Snapping your fingers, yes. Clapping your hands.
1: Yes.
0: And then what happened?
1: Then the next thing I know, I was at the flea market and I...
0: It was in Berkeley, wasn't it?
1: Yes.
0: The Berkeley flea market. And you did what?
1: I bought a conga.
0: You bought a drum, you see? And then what do you know? What do you know? You're suddenly in some drum circle.
1: I was at
0: surrounded by hippies right there in Berkeley. And then the epiphany was, what happened?
1: I just, the time passed away and I realized that, you know, I wasn't getting on with my life. There were things in the
0: yes.
1: world to do.
0: And
1: you
0: your
1: have
0: hands,
1: to live your life.
0: Your hands, were they bloody? Your fingers, they were sore and blistered, weren't they?
1: I taped them up. And
0: yes, you tried the tape, but that didn't work. All right. Thank you very much for sharing. Please, folks, stay away from the drum circles. They're dangerous. They're abusive. Your children will thank you.
2: I want-

0: Want some bacon?
1: No, man, I don't eat pork.
0: Are you Jewish?
1: No, I ain't Jewish. I just don't dig on swine, that's all.
0: Why not?
1: Pigs are filthy animals. I don't eat filthy animals.
0: Yeah, but bacon tastes good. Pork chops taste good.
1: Hey, sewer rat may taste like pumpkin pie, but I'd never know because I wouldn't eat the filthy motherfuckers. Pigs sleep and root and shit. That's a filthy animal. I ain't eating nothing that ain't got sense enough to disregard its own feces.
0: How about a dog? Dog eats his own feces.
1: I don't eat dog either.
0: Yeah, but do you consider a dog to be a filthy animal?
1: I wouldn't go so far as to call a dog filthy, but they're definitely dirty. But dogs got personality. Personality goes the wrong way.
0: So by that rationale, if a pig had a better personality, he would cease to be a filthy animal. Is that true?
1: Well, we have to be talking about one charming motherfucking pig. I mean, he had to be 10 times more charming than that Arnold on Green Acres, you know what I'm saying?
2: At K-Flip, we're really sorry all of us couldn't be out there this year. So to make up for it, here's a quick soundscape.

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0: Tim Furgon lived on Walkland Street. 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
1: That means he has no hair.
0: He had a meow, both thick and sweet. 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

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He fell from the

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僕の時代なんですよ。

0: And now, a burner explains emergency services at Flipside.
1: Emergency services? Have you hurt yourself? Did you put something in your body that you shouldn't have? 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Have you had too many picklebacks?
2: Are you totally freaking out, man?
1: 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I might stop by just to get a hug.
0: A public service message brought to you by your friends at KFlip.

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0: 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Outright.
1: That's right.
0: Don't engage. Strike by night. Remain relentless till their troops take flight.
1: Make it impossible to justify the cost of the fight.
0: Outrun.
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0: Outlast.
1: Outlast.
0: Hit them quick, get out fast. Stay alive until this horrible show is past. We're gonna fly a lot of flags.

entrust me with a command. And every day, no, he dismisses me out of hand. Instead of me, he promotes Charles Lee, makes him second in command.

0: Nixon. He started saying this to anybody who would listen.
1: Washington cannot be left alone to his devices. Indecisive from crisis to crisis. The best thing he can do for the revolution is turn and go back to planting tobacco in Mount Vernon.

0: disobey direct orders.
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0: And now, a burner explains radical self-reliance.
1: Radical self-reliance. Make sure that you have everything you need to survive if nobody else were there. Don't expect other people to feed you. Don't expect other people to clothe you. Don't expect other people to wipe your ass. Just take care of yourself. This ain't no right for daycare. And sure, there'll be times that other people take care of you. There'll be times you take care of other people. But as long as everyone is ready to take care of themselves, this is a beautiful world. You're beautiful too.
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0: We are talking about nothing less than television history. The first sit-down, in-depth interview with the most charismatic serial killer ever. One day before he's being shipped away to a mental hospital for the rest of his life. This is Wallace and Boyega. This is Elton John confessing his bisexuality to Rolling Stone. This is the place his brothers are out to wander. This is the fucking next Ross interviews. Yes, I know. Time's running out, mate. What's the answer?
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1: He's rugged.
0: He's red-blooded.
1: He's romantic.
0: He's full of shit.
1: He's
2: DJ Malenko.
1: One of his greatest roles as a fighting man who had a heart of ice till it was touched by the flame of a woman's love in...
3: Very Mercenary.
1: He's daring.
0: He's dashing.
4: He's dangerous.
1: He's a daredevil.
0: He's full of shit, too.
1: He's
2: Jake.
5: As a handsome, headstrong He-Man who fought a strange and savage battle for survival. See those?
0: They're all full of shit.
1: Vin.
6: Ninja.
5: Tunes.
1: Smashing story of explosive passions.
3: Very Mercenary.
5: Breathtaking, beautiful color.

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1: Gifting, flip side, like any burn, is based on a gifting economy. This means there's no money exchanged for any goods or services. Everything is a gift, other than if you were to buy ice. You're probably gonna wanna buy ice. My roommate's totally having sex right now. A gift can be anything from something you brought, something they can eat, something you made, a hug, a back rub. When you give something, you're not to expect anything in return. It's unconditioned, purely for the act of giving. You give something and then you don't get something in return and you're upset about it, you're the asshole. You want to make someone smile. My roommate's totally making someone else smile right now.
0: A public service message brought to you by your friends at KFlip.

0: And now, a burner explains gifting.
1: Gifting, flip side like any burn, is based on a gifting economy. This means there's no money exchanged for any goods or services. Everything is a gift, other than if you were to buy ice. You're probably gonna wanna buy ice. My roommate's totally having sex right now. A gift can be anything from something you brought, something they can eat, something you made, a hug, a back rub. When you give something, you're not to expect anything in return. It's unconditioned, purely for the act of giving. If you give something and you don't get something in return and you're upset about it, you're the asshole. You want to make someone smile. My roommate's totally making someone else smile right now.
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1: Radical self-reliance. Make sure that you have everything you need to survive if nobody else were there. 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Don't expect other people to clothe you. Don't expect other people to wipe your ass. Just take care of yourself. This ain't no right for daycare. And sure, there'll be times that other people take care of you. And there'll be times you take care of other people. But as long as everyone is ready to take care of themselves, this is a beautiful world. You're beautiful too.
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1: Photography and video. You might be bringing your camera to Flipside. Just because this is an event where people feel they can express themselves freely, doesn't mean you can take pictures freely. For a lot of people, this is their one time of the year that they're able to let loose, and maybe they don't want that looseness on camera. Ask before you take any pictures of anyone. I know a few people who will punch you in the face if you take their picture without asking. I know some people who punch you in the face for getting them in the background of a photo. I know some people who would punch you in the face for drawing a caricature of them. What it comes down to is I know some pretty mean people. Photography and video rules also apply to social media, such as Facebook, Twitter, and the rest.
0: A public service message brought to you by your friends at KFlip.

Have you ever been hungry in the middle of the night? That happens to me sometimes. And then I go raid the icebox. For example, the other night I did that. We had some leftover Welsh rarebit. I found that and a couple of crackers and a piece of celery and an olive, and I sat down in the middle of the night. I was very, very hungry. Oh, it tasted so good. You have no idea what it means sometimes in the middle of the night here. Hungry like this. And you have a little something to tide you over till breakfast. It's one of my bad habits, actually. I shouldn't be up like this. But I get so hungry. It's silly to say this, but I look at a little olive like this. And it tastes wonderful. This has got a seed in it, but I like them pitted too. And you don't have to worry about the stone. I swear I do this practically every night of the week. Oh, not every night, but pretty near. I keep worrying that I'm gonna get fat. So, that's good celery. I'll finish off this cracker. I wonder if the other end of the celery tastes good. The top end tastes as good as the bottom end. I think I'll eat the leaves. Why not? Guess I made my plate clean. Well, I put this in the sink. Maybe I better wash it up. And I sleep there. Now to go back to sleep. I sure can get hungry at night.

0: Can you believe it? 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Come with us. We are going to the moon. You will be taken along with the astronauts as they explore the unknown, share the thrill of discovery, and expand our understanding of the universe.
1: The moon is due to have visitors.

0: An eye unblinking since time began. 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
1: In the minds of many was the emerging concept of a new era for mankind on planet Earth. Apollo, in the distant past, had represented dawn.
2: Next stop,

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